0: 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Describen acciones y cualidades, como es algo o alguien, qué tan profundo o qué tan bien o mal está. Ponga atención a la lectura, léala y subraye los adverbios que encuentre.
1: We feel bad about the bike accident at the market's corner, just 2 blocks from the elementary school. But we aren't really surprised. Cars speed around that corner way too fast, and it's getting worse all the time.
0: Our question is this: why don't we have a traffic light there? Everybody complains, but nobody does anything about it. We students should talk to the school board. They need to work faster. Maybe the mayor could do things faster. We should talk to her too. How many more accidents have to happen before we get a light at the market's corner?
1: Los adverbios subrayados son bad, really, too, worse, anything, faster, and before.
0: En la página 86 encontramos la clasificación de los tipos de adverbios.
1: Adverbs of manner tell how an action was performed.
0: For example, badly, carefully, cheerfully.
1: Adverbs of place tell where an action took place.
0: For example, anywhere, down, everywhere.
1: Adverbs of time tell when or how often an action was done.
0: For example, never, always, anytime.
1: Adverbs of degree tell to what extent, how much, or how little an action was performed.
0: For example, not, more, almost.
1: Intensifiers are adverbs of degree that make the meaning of an adjective or an adverb more intense.
0: For example, deep, small, very deep, too small.
1: Negatives. The word not and the contraction ent that you attach to the ends of verbs are adverbs.
0: For examples, not and ent, nowhere, never, scarcely, seldom.
1: Adverbs can modify a verb, an adjective, or another adverb.
0: Example modifying the verb turn. Good drivers turn that corner slowly.
1: Example modifying the adjective good. Really good drivers turn that corner slowly.
0: Example modifying the adverb slowly. Good drivers turn that corner very slowly.
1: Adverbs that modify verbs can usually be moved around in a sentence without changing the meaning.
0: Los adverbios que modifican verbos pueden colocarse en cualquier posición dentro de